Yeah, the England Story rhythm there. YT with England Story, and we played the part two there in the background. Before that was Tipper Irie. You heard from JR Dangerous, Carl Meeks and Blackout JA. Da Future Man also in the mix. And the rhythm there, England Story rhythm right at the top. We've got our special guest D-Fresh in the house, just setting up. So yeah, Damian McGregor soon come. I'm going to play one or two more tunes, just give him a little bit of time to get set up. So here we go with Aisha Bell, this one, Ancestor Song. Housewife's Choice, taking through till midday. Keep it locked.

0: Yeah, some nice dubwise to kick us off this morning. Aisha Bell there with Ancestor Song. It would be a little amiss of me if I didn't play a Vibronix tune after such a huge night down there at Ford Ever at the Croxton Band Room. What a night. Yeah, still high from the vibes. And just want to send more love out to Steve Vibronix for making the trip over and blessing us with his energy and his vibes and his music. So much music, huge catalogue. I was mentioning the other day, we often don't realise the amount of vinyl in our collections, what tunes are actually produced by Vibronix. He's just got such a huge catalogue, it's pretty unbelievable, and all quality. So here we go with this tune, Searching for Jah, one of my favourites, featuring Michael Prophet. Here we go, one or two more tunes from me. D-Fresh is about to step up soon come.
1: Strutting along, yeah.

Yeah, Vibronix there with Searching for Jah featuring Michael Prophet. Here we go now with some deep midi from Footsie. Top of top. Check this one out.

0: sounds of the one like Vibronix behind us there with Rastafari, just playing the rhythm for you all. And we have D Fresh in the house. Welcome, Damien.
1: Kia ora, kia ora.
0: Kia ora. So Damien, he has come all the way over from the long white cloud, Aotearoa, and we are so happy and blessed to have him in the studio today. I was talking with my longtime buddy and OG housewife, Abby. We were just reminiscing about the good old days back in Palmy, Manawatu, on air on the old Housewife's Choice radio show, where it all started from us. For us, I should say. And you were also there with us back then. And we were just saying it was about 30 years ago. Can you believe it?
1: Yes, it would be over 30 years ago. That's quite right. Yep.
0: And I was asking Abby to fill in some of the gaps for me because it is a little bit hazy. You know, the years pass and we get older. But you were there back then, and we were just, you know, I was saying to Abby, it's a bit of a full circle moment for me because we were kids back then, you know, 15, 16, growing up. We were lucky enough to have our own radio show, and which was right after the underground hip-hop show. And, you know, back then you were definitely someone we did absolutely look up to. Do you want to give listeners a little bit of maybe just a background and maybe some of your own memories back then?
1: Yeah.
0: Some of the dots.
1: Yes, absolutely. Oh, you know, ko tēnei te mihi ki ngā iwi taketake o te whenua nei, nō reira he mihi aroha ki a koutou. Nō reira kia kōrua, Abby, Fee, tēnā kōrua. Koutou tō Rōpū, Housewives Choice. Nō reira e mihi ana ki a koutou. Yay! Kia ora.
0: Bless up.
1: Kia ora to you all here in this beautiful land. It's a wonderful pleasure and privilege for me to be here with you all. And so looking back on those days, so this was a small city in the middle of the central North Island, our lower central North Island, and we had a university radio show, and which allowed what was one of the only lifelines to underground music.
0: Mm-hmm.
1: The record stores had limited imports. In fact, the record store that did have the most imports was actually on site at the Massey University, which was their bookshop, Bennett's Bookshop. So they were the ones who were bringing in all the import vinyl and CDs that came a little later.
0: Mm-hmm.
1: So it was great, you know. It was the platform for hearing music that couldn't be sourced anywhere but at your mate's older brother's bedroom or something like that. So, which is where you kind of tended to find, you know, things that were unheard of, explored by various means. We've got to remember that this is a time prior to the internet.
0: Yes.
1: Where the only way music got back would be either via somebody who's been overseas, brought back something, someone who's writing to someone somewhere, because it was too expensive.
0: We didn't have mobile phones, had to send a letter.
1: Yes.
0: I had my good old friend Danny Lemon over in Wellington, where it might take a few weeks in between letters, you know, arriving and sending records down, record swapping, but the good old days.
1: Wonderful. I saw Danny play just a couple of weeks ago and he played a superb set. It was so interesting. It was so deep.
0: One of my favourite DJs for sure.
1: Yeah,
0: selectors, I should say.
1: Yeah, so obviously reggae had a great footing in the kind of New Zealand market, and what was coming through there at the time was pretty serious and deep, you know. So that's how I started. I first started doing a reggae show because reggae was my first love. Just prior to the hip hop, the breakdancing era, and I was a breakdancer.

0: dancer in the late in the 80s. And then, yeah, so that led through to the reggae.
1: It's funny
0: show.
1: You mentioned that. I always say dance music was my first love, and reggae is who I'm married to now.
0: Wonderful.
1: Sorry to interrupt.
0: No, that is so correct. So, that was the kind of era of digital reggae that was starting to come through as well. And yeah, so it was a great time. And
1: it was a great time to be alive. We were so blessed, because I remember back then, like, we had a very eclectic sound. We were listening to dance music. I was, you know, into my hip hop and other things, of course. And I think what a era to be sort of alive. We used to go out to, like, hip hop battles, ciphers, all the things, play dance music on a Thursday night, you know. And then obviously being from Aotearoa, I think an island that has adopted reggae music from day dot, you know. I think Bob Marley was quite influential after his visit.
0: Yes.
1: I think around this, I think it was the 60s, 70s.
0: Yep, 70s, peak of the 70s. Yep. Bob was a household name.
1: You're going to give us a bit of a history lesson today. I'm really looking forward to your music selection. And what have you got in store for us?
0: Oh, we're going to start from the beginning with just looking at the political and cultural roots of reggae. And that was a platform for the voice of our people at the time. And then as it moved through, you know, different groups, different styles, different intentions and purposes in the reggae sound. And through to the 90s, where you had that kind of crossover with the electronic scene. You know, that era was such a rich time in our history, where, you know, any gig was full of, you know, hip-hop, reggae, dancehall,
1: ragga,
0: house, techno, the whole thing. You know, it was an underground scene. It wasn't limited to a certain genre.
1: Such a wordsmith. He's saying everything that I've been trying to say this morning. And your mic is working. Unfortunately for Abby, I had it. We were just saying it's like the good old days back when we started radio. I think we had a couple of lessons to figure out how it all worked. There was a lot of dead air. And so it's like good old times, you know, with things not working, but we got it working for you.
0: Wonderful.
1: Sorry, Abby. So anyway, we're going to go to a quick ad break. We're going to come back and D-Fresh is going to do a little takeover. I'm going to hand over the reins. I feel like there's just not enough time today, but we've got half an hour of the show left to go. Stay with us. We're
0: Let's
1: here
0: go.
1: With you till midday.
0: Kia ora.
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0: All right, all right, all right. Oopsie, yo, yo. Actually, I can't even hear myself. Hang on, where am I? There I am. Right, yo. Okay, wow. What a pleasure and a privilege. And I just want to give a big shout out to the crew last night, particularly Steve Vibronics, but the crew that hosted him. It was just such a wonderful vibe, such great community harmony, and I was really impressed. It was. My heart was full seeing the scene here. Well done.
1: Your first ever Ford ever experience.
0: It really was, you know, and it made it all the more special to have and see you, you know, our very own at the helm, you know, blessing the air and keeping people, you know, well. So bless up, bless
1: That's
0: up.
1: It, yeah. Hey, I might just segue through to... saying thank you to some of our blessings, who are our patron members of Housewives Choice. They are Leona Fesco, Benjamin Jackson out of Redback Sound, David Durango, Zach Austin, Susan Ring, Rasta Tony, and Kitty Cat out of Burns City, Queens. Thank you all so much for your support. 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And take it away, D-Fresh.
0: Oh, wonderful. Yeah, so I'm just going to give you a little bit of a rundown on reggae and Aotearoa, you know, its early stages, the inception there. So reggae first landed here, in Aotearoa in the late 60s. There was a tour from Millie Smalls and Jackie Edwards in 1966, which kind of heralded the very, very first taste of it. And then a couple of years later, we had the Israelites, Desmond Dekker, hitting the charts. And interestingly enough, it sat at number 7 for quite a few weeks. Mm. So goes to show that there was an ear already to receive.
1: Yeah.
0: Then soon after, we're into the 70s, and Bob Marley is a staple. You know, that's you know, he had Pride of Place, and reggae's been an integral part of the sound of Aotearoa, particularly primarily for our Māori and Pacifica whānau.
1: Yes,
0: and you know, and Bob is kind of, you know, considered almost like an uncle, you know, Uncle Bob, with a sense of real endearment. And so
1: I've got a photo at home of him with the Māori Queen when, on his visit over to New Zealand. And, that takes Pride of Place on my wall in the kitchen.
0: Oh, what a wonderful one. I'd love to see that. Please send me a photo. And given the conditions that, you know, our people had been through with the crown and colonisation, land deprivation, displacement, language, cultural displacement as well, and so reggae became an amazing platform for the voice of our people, and particularly a few key bands of the time, which were Herbs, which were possibly, you know, the the kind of pioneers of political reggae in Aotearoa, alongside the likes of Dread Beat and Blood, Sticks and Shanty, and then we also had the 12 Tribes, which formed in Auckland due to Hensley, who had come from Jamaica, and he created that community there. But since then, there's been just a rich continual history, whānau, whakapapa, that have built through, and we're starting the show off here with Burnin' by the Quarter Brothers, and who are beautiful brothers. Amazing, and they've done so well. They're a party production factory, and this is a very, very early recording of them live at Radioactive, unreleased, so I was very blessed that the boys gifted me this. So yeah, enjoy. This is Burnin' by Quarter. The that's the name of the brothers. Burnin'.

of the scene right now, Christoph El Trento. You can get all of his stuff on Bandcamp. They're releasing sevens, few albums to boot. Dub in the Neighborhood. Wonderful artist. Watch this.

the crucial sounds of the man called Christoph El Triento. He's been absolutely burning the place apart with all of his latest releases over the last maybe 3 years. He's been around for some time, but definitely one to keep an eye out for, Christoph El Triento. A little way away from me, only an hour across the way, West Coast, is Naram. And Naram's been a busy guy, doing a whole lot of work with so many international artists. Super deep producer, big on the bass. Check out his track with Peter Youthman, Lonely Dub.

All right. The man Naram, or the Rayfam Wanganui, just across the way. Now, the show can't be complete without mention of Fat Freddy's Drop. You know, they are royalty back home. In fact, I got to see them recently at the Michael Fowler Centre in Wellington, and they played three continual nights, and it was commented by a number of people that the environment was transcendent. The love and the loyalty that our locals have for our brothers is just so special. And with that too, with the passing of Moo, you know, the great captain at the helm, the brothers have picked their hearts up and continued on, and it's been a valiant effort. So well done to the brothers. Fat Freddy's Drop, Kilda Mai Tatu. So this is a big tune of theirs, Slings and Arrows, proper crucial banger, playing the instrumental version of it. So watch this.

The mighty sounds of Fat Freddy's Drop. A real home institution within Aotearoa. They do us proud. So in the scene over the last 25 years or so, as part of that same community in Wellington, is a group called Rhombus. They're a kind of a multifaceted group, ever-evolving, different characters and musicians coming in and out. And part of that scene was Thomas from Rhombus, who's now going under the name of Gabudi. So Thomas is about to release his first solo debut album, a four-slice album with 20 tracks, both versions and dubs, Lifting from the Legs. It's due out in two weeks' time, and hot off the lathe with a 7-inch only premiere here in Australia. Is his track Too Pretty. I'll play both versions, Too Pretty version and the dub. This is coming from Gabudi. You can find him on Bandcamp.

0: Well, that's about all we've got time for here on Housewife's Choice. I just want to say a big thank you and so much love to our special guests in the studio today. Thank you, Abby, for making it in. Sorry we didn't get the mic sorted.
1: All good. We can chat afterwards.
0: Yeah. We might have to do a part two when Damien comes back. And Damien, thank you so much. It was just such a privilege and an honour to have you in the studio today.
2: The pleasure is mine. Thank you, sisters. Beautiful.
0: Thank you so much for your selection. And have you got one more tune to take us out on the show today?
2: We're going
0: to
2: go out on I Love Music from the from Mike Fabulous, the mighty Mike Fabulous, otherwise known as Lord Echo, now residing in Pātea in Taranaki. And he's just been a wonderful producer, eclectic, all-round, good guy, the man, Lord Echo, I Love Music. Bless up, Mom, bless up. Australia, tēnā koutou katoa.
0: You heard him. Have a blessed Sunday. See you next week.

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From the iconic sounds of the 60s, 70s and 80s, we bring you the Soul Selections.

Welcome on board the Soul Selection with myself, Nikki G, running on through the next 1.5 hours, playing an array of funk, soul, and some boogie. Kicked off the show with Lonnie Smith and Isaac Hayes.

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1: By looking for a job that you know wasn't there, and that welfare check that came today, did it help your need or increase your greed?
2: Now about that chance that you had to make good when you went to the bank and they found out you could.
0: They mixed up all the figures and you didn't even know it, 'cause you didn't use your head, and that really made you blow it. But now the day is here, that's what I think.
2: And if you're still jiving and doing nothing, then you ain't worth a
0: shut your mouth
2: thing.

0: I can dig it.
1: And if you're still jiving,
0: I ain't jiving.
1: And doing nothing,
0: I'ma do something.
1: Then you ain't worth a
0: be cool now
1: thing.
0: All right. I'm getting myself together. I'm getting my own business. Make a whole lot of money and help all the poor folks. Hey, brother, what about you?
2: What about you?
1: What about you?
0: What about you?

0: Yeah, then this Coffee with Scorpio. Prior to that was What About You in the World by Co-Real Artists. We also had Breakstra with a Sexy Popcorn Pot. We also had Rick James with Bustin' Out. And of course, Isaac Hayes with Hyperballistics. And Lonnie Smith with Move Your Hand. We're going to be right back, right after this.
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0: You're changing around a bit. This is Marvin Gaye and Since I Had You.

Yeah, the super sounds of Pleasure and Let's Dance. With some acid jazz there by Clifford Niren and Keep Running Away. Some nice soul bits there by Al Hudson, Trying to Prove My Love to You, and Two Tons of Fun and I've Been Down. We had Brick with Push Push. Wood, Brass and Steel, Say What You Want to Say. Little Beaver, Party Down, and Marvin Gaye, Since I Had You. That was fun there for the last half hour. We're going to take a short break, and we're going to turn it around again.

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0: Yeah, some bouncy funk there by Slave and Funkintown. Prior to that was Spunk with Friend Ain't a Friend. We also had Sylvester there in the mix with Tell Me, Harvey Mason, Say It Again, and Love Fantasy by Mighty Fire. Thank you for tuning in, Kiss listeners. Big cheerio to Mish, who's recovering from surgery. Hope you get well, love. I'm going to sign off. Next up is Nick Mash. Have a great weekend. I'll see you next week.
1: 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We acknowledge the people of the Kulin Nation as the traditional owners of the land on which our work in the community takes place. 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
5: Oh, good afternoon, everyone, and of course, welcome once again to the Dance Theory Show. 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

0: by the sounds of Stephanie Mills and What You're Gonna Do With My Lovin'. Gail Adams, Baby Don't Make Me Do It. The Temptations there and Treat Her Like a Lady, and Mystic Merlin from 1980, Just Can't Give You Up, right here on The Dan Tattiri Show.
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0: Back to 79 there with Dinah Ross. No one gets the prize. We had Narada Michael Walden. And tonight, I'm all right. D-Train, keep giving me love. Tony Lee and Reach Up. And the top of that set, another tune from 1980, a band called Shakes and a band called Flakes and a song called Sugar Frosted Lover. Right now, you are tuned to the Dance Interior Show right here on Kiss FM, Dance Music Australia.
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A classic there from Tom Brown, back from 1981 from his second album, Love Approach. And if you're always wondering who the female vocalist was in the background there, Tony Smith, I think it is. And I do remember when that trumpet would explode on the dance floor and everyone would just charge under the dance floor. Back in 1980, another tune from 1980 from their album Spirit of Love, Confunction, and Got to Be Enough, Revelation, and a tune called Feel It. We had Natalie Cole in there and Sophisticated Lady. And the top of that set, way back in 1978 from their album The Greatest Show on Earth, and Metropolis and a thing called Every Time I See Him. Well, that's it for this afternoon. Of course, people, thanks for tuning in. I think I'm suffering from 1 hour's lack of sleep due to the daylight saving, but of course we'll get over it. Until we see you next Sunday, this is Nick Mash saying good afternoon, and keep it locked right here on KISS FM, Dance Music Australia. Melbourne.

0: created in the moment. 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

0: We acknowledge the people of the Kulin Nation as the traditional owners of the land on which our work in the community takes place. 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
6: 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Hit it up today. Let's get back to the mix. Keep it locked. Keep it loud. Here on The Juice.

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And be sure to tune in next Sunday from 6 p.m. where we'll do it all again. My name's Neo Cortex. Keep the beats rolling. Keep the peace. See you next week.

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4: 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How are we? 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So we just thought we'd drop past the studio and have a quick back-to-back for you guys. All right, on the menu tonight, some deep house, some progressive house, and who knows where the journey is gonna take us. Let's go!

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0: We acknowledge the people of the Kulin Nation as the traditional owners of the land on which our work in the community takes place. 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

Well, that's about it. 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

0: people of the Kulin Nation as the traditional owners of the land on which our work in the community takes place. 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

coming up this week, I've got new tracks from Alan Fitzpatrick, Chris Liebin, and a monster from Mauro Picotto. First up, Dave Clark's Wisdom to the Wise gets a 2026 update from Joris Vaughan.

getting down to business with that one from Pagano on Tronic. That one's called Momentum. Let's keep those energy levels topped up with this from Simina Gregoriou. This is Command.

Step up with an attitude.

0: taking us into a break. That was Umay Ozkan with Simulation on his Oz Records label. Okay, I'll be back right after this.
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1: I'm Alice in Wonderland, and I'm so excited to be here with you today. I'm going to play some amazing, brand new music. I have a very special song to play for you. I'm so excited. Anyway, you're back in the mix with me, your best friend, Alice in Wonderland. Let's go.

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0: We acknowledge the people of the Kulin Nation as the traditional owners of the land on which our work in the community takes place. 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

Unleash the Beat, a weekly mix of my new tracks, remixes, and mashups, and the best of EDM's upcoming releases. It's time to turn the volume all the way up and get ready to dance, because I'm about to unleash the beat with episode number 726. And I know you know what to do, my YouTube crew. Come on, let's bring it on.

massive show lined up for you this week, featuring new music from Rehab and Art Bat, Nicky Romero, Cascade, Andrew Rael, Ellie Brown, David Forbes, and Lostly. But right now, let's get this party started with a little help from Rehab and Art Bat with Drama.

You are aging right now to the breakbeat rework of my track Spellbound with Alex Morph and Morphlander on Blue Dot Chill. Ahead of that, you heard Hellawed and Nina De Koenig with Give It To Me on Armand. And opening up the show for us this week was Rehab and Art Bat with Drama on Upper Ground.

You are listening right now to my collaboration with Tidy, Just Believe, with the Darude Extended Remix on Magic Music. Just before that was Nicky Romero with the Monocule Extended Edit of Freak on Protocol Recordings. And preceding that was David Guetta and Jazz with Mario on Spinnin' Records.

You are getting down right now to Andrew Rael and Dajo with On Fire on Dream State Records. Before that was my collaboration with Das Sparrow, Right to Love, on FSOE UV. Just before that was Cascade and Brianna Grace with Stay for Love on Arcade. And preceding that was Dancing Friends featuring Vink with the instrumental mix of Surrender to the Sound on Brainjack.

This is Ellie Brown and Dimension with Frequency on Insomniac Records. Just ahead of that was my collaboration with Richard Durand and Kieran McCauley, Separate Ways on Magic Music. And preceding that, you heard Shamir with Touch Me on Musical Freedom. And playing us out tonight are David Forbes and Lossley with Echo Bum on Who's Afraid of 138.

thank you all so much for staying with me for this hour of Unleash the Beat. And thank you so much for the love for my new song, Right to Love with Das Pharoh. If you haven't heard it, check it out. Das Pharoh is Fadi from LA and Fela. And it's a great song. So I hope you'll check it out. New music is coming, so mark it down in your Jess calendar. My title song, Dreamer, is coming from my album, Dreamer, on October 9th. So get ready for that and mark it down, because the album, Dreamer, is coming out November 6th. I'll be putting up more information soon. And make sure you go to my website, officialjes.com, and add yourself into my Dreamer group. We're going to be doing a lot of beautiful things together. Until then, I wish you a beautiful week. Stay strong, stay passionate, keep leading with your heart. Let's support each other. And most importantly, just keep dancing through it all. Sending you all a huge kiss. Mwah. This is Jess signing off.

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0: Hey, good morning, Kiss. Here we go with another Lover's Answer radio show with me, Nikki, co-creator. This week, we've got a nice treat. We've got Dan Cat from Spain on the guest mix on the second half of the show. Dan's got a nice after-hours mix, so make sure you stay tuned for that. And we're going to have a little word with him also. Now, on the first half of this mix, we're going to keep some nice, deep and funky tracks. There's lots of new music coming out for the Amsterdam Dance Weekend, and we've had plenty dropped in our inbox. We've got music from Sandy Groove and Boogie Tracks. There's one from All Deads and Handpicked. We've got some from Dario Gant. There's new music from Medellin Downtown. But we're going to start off the show with a tune called Da Shit from Thomas Newsom.
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0: We have Dan Cat on the line from Spain. Dan's been working with the Sunshine Sound System guys, who are putting on the Brizza rooftop party in Denia that we are both playing at on the 10th of October. Dan also has the guest mix this week. Dan, you've been in this game as long as me. How did you get started?
3: All right, Nicky, thanks for having me on. You lovely man. We met, didn't we, a few weeks ago. We had a mix round at my place in the mountains. That was really good fun, like 4 or 5 hour mix or something. Brilliant. You arrived within a minute, you're on the decks, and we just had a mix up. How did I get into DJing? Well, I fell into DJing. I was about 29, I think, and I'd got decks. I was working in software, running a software company with some friends, and I bought some decks. A long-term relationship ended. I moved to a warehouse apartment in Shoreditch on Cheshire Street, just off Brick Lane. And when I moved in, the Australians and New Zealanders and South Africans, who were my housemates, was one of them said, "Oh, let's have a deck party." And so that Saturday, I played for the first time for about 7 hours. And they knew lots of people. I mean, it sounds like one of those DJ stories, but there were about 300 people there at my first gig. I played all my records, both sides of them. And I got the bug. I started to run those parties.

0: Brilliant. Confidence born from nothing. It's a trait of a Yorkshireman. And yeah, within 2 years, I think it was 2005, me and my partner in crime, John Cat, we were in a DJ duo called the Cheshire Cats. It came out of the Cheshire Street session parties. And yeah, we were playing in all of the venues. We had residencies at Turnmills, at the End, at the Egg, sometimes concurrently, other times sort of not overlapping. But yeah, we were in any dive that we'd have is on Monday morning, you know. I got in trouble, man. I was like, we were DJing at one point, like Friday night, Saturday night, Sunday morning, Sunday night, Monday morning, sometimes even Monday night in a gay club in Vauxhall. Those weekends went on forever and I didn't sleep. I just kept on going through and got into trouble with sleep deprivation and I had to address it.
1: Yes, and sadly, Dan, a few of those clubs are not with us anymore. The M was a great spot. I played the AKA bar a couple of times with the old Thunder Ridge sound system in there. Now, your guest mix has a nice after-hours vibe. Can you tell us about your selection on this mix?
0: I played at an event a few weeks ago at this wooden lodge in the middle of nowhere with a massive Function One sound system. And this mix is tunes from that set. And yeah, it was like 5 a.m., incredible bass. You know, they had like 6 Function One bass bins, 4 of the tops. Oh, man, it's insane. Yeah, I had a lot of fun. And so that is like a late night techie mix. Just about to launch a new record label. I think this must be my third by now. You think I know better? Yeah, I'm going to drop 2 tunes from Syfunkle. This is an alias I have with my friend Joe Bot. And this release features vocals by the QT3000. And a 2-track EP, it's Easy People, which is like a rolling techno thing, and then Bushish Car, which is more dubstep, although we're calling a new genre misstep. And that's gonna drop in about 4 weeks from now, I think.
1: Dan, it's been great to talk to you. We will both be on the roof terrace of the Marina Fitness Club in Denyerport on the 10th of October for Brissa. For all the details, just drop past the Sunshine Sound System or Dan Cat on Instagram, and all the details are also on all our pages and decocreatorsmusic.com.
0: Lovely chatting to you, man, and looking forward to sharing the decks with you outside of my house for the first time. 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

0: 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Massive shout out to Dan Cat for the mix. Just drop in Dan Cat in all your search engines, or then I'll bring up all his details. You could also drop in the Sunshine Sound System Spain. That will bring up all the details of the party for Brissa on the rooftop of the Marina Fitness Center in Denyaport on the 10th of October. 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
3: I'm Roger Sanchez. Welcome to Release Yourself. Now this week we've got a guest mix from UK producer and DJ Emma Claire. To get you warmed up, I've got my live set recorded at Fun Festine Festival over in Lokeren, Belgium. Let me tell you, this was a cool spot. Here's what went down.
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1: This is Release Yourself with me, Roger Sanchez, and right now it's my live DJ set recorded from Funfestine Festival in Lokeren, Belgium. Now, it's been a minute since I've been back on the festival circuit in Belgium, but I have to say, the Belgian crowd is always up for it. This was a great festival. Got a little chilly, which surprised me for the summertime, but the crowd definitely heated it up. All right, let's get back to the mix.

Embaixo, embaixo, embaixo, sempre assim.

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1: 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In a little bit, we've got UK producer Emma Claire stepping up for the Release Yourself guest mix. So make sure you stay tuned for that. But for right now, you're checking out my DJ set recorded live at the Belgian festival Funfestine.

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1: This is Release Yourself with me, Roger Sanchez, and right now it's time for the Release Yourself guest mix. And this week we welcome UK producer and rising star DJ Emma Claire. And she's come through the Tool Room Academy and already scored releases on Tool Room, Flash Mob Records, and Adesso. And she's definitely on the come up, and we're excited to have her on the show. So for the next 40 minutes, Release Yourself in the mix, it's Emma Claire.

0: was the release of Guest Mix with Emma Claire, and that was before then my DJ set recorded live at Fun Festine Festival in Lokeren, Belgium. Thank you so much for checking out the show this week, and remember, you can listen back to this show or the full release of archive via my SoundCloud page. Be back next week, same time, same place, to give you the very best of house music from around the world. But until next time, you have been released, and hope to see you very soon on the dance floor.
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0: We acknowledge the people of the Kulin Nation as the traditional owners of the land on which our work in the community takes place. Hey, KISS listeners, we just want to say thanks, whether you're a member, a donor to KISS Needs You, or just someone who continues to tune into the best dance music station in the world, one of 200,000 each week. 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We are here because you believe in real, unfettered dance culture. If you'd like to get more involved, there's plenty of ways you can do that. Find us on Instagram, find us on Facebook, find us on TikTok. But a truly meaningful way of supporting us is by either becoming a member, donating to KISS Needs You, or topping up each week, or once or twice, or whatever it is, buy a KISS hoodie, or make your business heard, not skipped, by advertising with us, or donate direct to KISS. 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Every like, share and dollar keeps the music loud and the community strong. We love you for keeping the vibe alive. Thank you, Kate, Timmy and the KISS crew.
1: 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It's not a DJ set. It's not a concert. It's Club Anthems Live. 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

0: Can you tell me what you've been thinking about today?
1: Oh, just happy for it. It's a beautiful day. I was thinking how great it is to be alive.
0: Are you serious?
1: Very.
0: That's good.

Welcome, welcome to another Melodica Radio Show with me, Chris Coco. We started this week with Reviver Gene, A Prayer Before Dawn, from the EP, This Thing of Ours. This, in a similar vein, is Isco Tech Control, the Felix CW remix.

DDWY, new music from the EP Tell Me Told You. The track was Drink the Real Flowers. Now here's something from the Jim album, The Curious Case of Existence, which kind of grows and grows on you the more you listen to it.

Florissa with the lead track from their new EP, Sleep Training. And now two versions of a song called April Suzanne, written by Robert Lester Folsom.

So that was the Beach House cover version of Robert Lester Fulsom's April Suzanne. And here is the original version from the album Music and Dreams, which came out 50 years ago in 1976.

Now we're on the beach with Life's a Beach. This week we're not in Ibiza, we're in Mousel in Cornwall with an acoustic ode to the place where the sun meets the sea by Daisy Rickman.

complete with added crackles. No, it wasn't made on vinyl. They just put them in. It's by Dahi. It's called Love Me. Features Abong Jaya on vocals.

That one's from the Somewhere Soul Rituals Volume 2 compilation on Mr. Bongo. It's by Irene. And it's called Got A. I played you a few things from this album by Fabio Santana, but it's actually all

Yeah, the whole album, highly recommended. Fabio Santana is the name of the artist. This one's by Merin Jean. Amateur Radio Postcard is the name, and Steve Spacek has done the dub.

So we'll keep the vibe right up to the last track, which is coming up right now. And it's by Obi featuring the Cavemen. And it's called Djemba Groove. To send you sliding off. Until we meet again next week on another episode of Unlike.

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2: Into the Woods is a small festival in the Netherlands, but it's definitely one of the coolest. And I was lucky enough to play there a couple of weeks ago. And as the name says it, it was right in the woods. And I was closing one of the cute and cozy stages.
1: The

0: have to say I'm really enjoying this vibe. Listening back to my set from Into the Woods in the Netherlands. It's a small boutique festival, but it's always selling out in about 10 minutes. And I think I know why after having played it for the first time.
1: Yours born.